0: Which one to choose?
1: Don't know which one to choose. Money or fame, which one to lose? Wanna keep them stacks on biker roof. Wanna be famous, that bulletproof. I'm the greatest ever under MIC. The colors damn player, man, them I see. Do this rap game easy, much of maybe C's. We can do this thing alphabetically. Always on my A game, never said the less. Always on my grind, that when I rest. When I'm breaking bad, yeah, I'm off my leash. When I'm breaking bad, I don't come in peace. Where it's clear to see, I got the remedy. When no MD, Mula RAP, running LAPs, run all MCs, fangi laku G, some of OAT.
0: Slumba much, I'm OAG.
2: Yeah, yeah, yeah.
0: Superstar, call me ready.
2: Superstar.

0: minus that dude. Which one to choose?
1: If I get the bag, best believe my team is gonna face. Going back to back, hard work and patience are the major keys. Turn up on the slack, all of that talent is just the least. We can learn to brag, I got them both all the major keys.
2: New whip,
1: new keys,
2: new kicks,
1: new drip,
2: time sweep,
1: my wrist,
2: no tick,
1: timeless. Shukar alhamdulillah, rizki malimpa. Shukar alhamdulillah, hasil malimpa. My voice equity, my bars property, not set to feature, she like, give me the bag. My type of spending spree, bunch of my family, my time prices that come with a tag.
2: Y'all just making noise,
1: I just want the bag,
2: I want the bag.
1: If I have a choice,
2: what?